From Sweden to Morocco, from Morocco to London, from London to the Caribbean, from the Caribbean.

time. The Paris, we got a special shout for all the Paris and posse in the house for tonight. If you got the vibe, are you with me? If you feel the vibe, are you with me? If you know the vibe, then you know you're with me. We got the respect for the DJs in the house. Bob Sinclair, the Daft Punk Boys, Mr. Mandel Turner, Cassius, DJ Gregory, DJ Kane, the Cheers Crew, Sven Love, Greg Gauthier, the Trouble Men, Martin Solveig, Funky Data, Mr. Didier Sinclair, BB, The Better Days, RLP, the Trackmaster, Sammy D, Mr. Butterfly, Greg DeMano, LDL, Radio FG, DJ Andre, Deep, Antoine Clemeron, David Morales, Masters at Work, Subliminal Records. If you're here in my house, in my house you feel the vibe. The vibe is here in my house. We've got the groove. You've got the groove. You know the groove. You've got to feel the groove. The beat goes on. The music goes on.

Monday night to the club, Tuesday night to the club, Wednesday night, what a headache, but I went to the club, Thursday night to the club, Friday night didn't want to go, then my friend Michelle called me on the phone and so I went to the club, Saturday night to the club, Sunday night, Sunday night, Sunday night.

safe and alive back from an unusual trip. Earlier today, around 2 p.m., she fell through the window of her 59th floor apartment at the corner of 82nd Street and Metro Avenue. Believe it or not, but some kind of flying man just came out of the blue, right on time to rescue her from the fall. This flying hero is called Superman. This is John Clay for Radio Geister International.

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Deep as a dub. There is the rub. I never run. Let's kick it off.

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0: 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You better not be there when I get over the house. That's really how it go down, right?
1: RCC 100%.

several things. The strong survives, the cream will rise, mental will overpower physical. I unlock the trap doors in my brain at an early age. I'm studying my lessons, positive food for thought, and proper nourishment. And you know how the diet in the ghetto can be. You follow me? I had to keep on, keeping on, you dig? It made me the man that I am today. Stable-minded, strong-willed, the capability to understand, not to look down on anyone because of their economic, religious, or intellectual status. Lord knows that there is a better way. But for us to create a complete metamorphosis, we must be prepared to take that extra step, that extra thought, if you will. It's gonna take hard work, but anything worth working for is worth having. Don't let the negativity become a deterrent. Children, or as my beautiful grandmother so eloquently states, children, bless her soul. We must somehow muster up the correct guidance, so when they face some of life's unpleasant obstacles, they will have a formatted form locked in their minds to be able to dissect the improper and redirect the wrong.

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And he will weed out the decadent and recompense the ones who embraced his wisdom. Wisdom. I'm proud to be a brother. I'm proud to be a black man. I'm proud to be a brother. I'm proud to be a black man. Black man. Black man.

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I'm proud to be a black man. Black man. Black man. Black man.

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We do what we do and we do what we live. I love this way cause I got it as a kid. With so much to give from it, I never hid. The love that I wrote on the mirror, it got smeared. My friends say it was a change for the better, but I say, girl, you changed my forever. Relationships, they can be as strange as the weather. Rain or sun, we can sing this.